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0: Mary George Mary 660 comes back to a black Chevy Trailblazer to a Sally Flesh at 502 14th Avenue in Comanche. Expiration is 1226.
1: And where are you?

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0: City units, prepare to copy attempt to locate. 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
1: Go ahead with it.
0: So, at high V, caller states they saw a drunk male get into a vehicle, single cab, GMC with a toolbox, dark blue, Queencom Nora 474, the guy could barely walk. Sounds like he's still in the parking lot at high V, actually.

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Correction on the plate. It's Queen Tom King 474. That comes back on a green 2 over 2 GMC Sierra to Roy Williams of Clinton. Was on 19th place. It's valid negative in CIC.

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816-814. Caller is there to pick up a female. Now, there's a male inside that's not letting her leave. Unknown intact, unknown weapons. 618 3rd Avenue South. 618 3rd Avenue South.

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0: I know, Robert. Zebra 811 comes back in a blue 2018 Ford F-150 registered to a Jerry Lamb at the address that you're at, expiration 12 of 26.
1: Let's look back on him and see if he has any weapons or anything like that that we can find.

0: from Law Center.
1: Hello.
0: She's showing history to be associated with Kyle Humlick, which I believe is also at that address.
1: Can you add him as well?

0: Mile Center 816. Can you run an ad, Kyle Humlick?
1: Got it.
0: 10-4, is he valid to drive?
1: Yes, he is.
0: 10-4, thank you.

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1: We'll be southbound Highway 61 at Lake Street. Highway 61 southbound Lake Street with auto plate Queen Edward King 75, Queen Edward King 75.

0: 324 traffic. At behind Northeast High School at 5048 Queen John Adam 526 QJA 526. Should come up on a white Toyota.
1: Fifteen 37 25th Avenue South. Caller states he was just assaulted by his roommate. There is lots of yelling on the call. They're all intoxicated, no weapons.

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1: Lawson or 816.
0: Go ahead.
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0: They're no longer physical at this time.
1: 10-4.

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0: 24, go ahead.
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I don't know if I misspoke. I have an updated correction on the plate here for you. It's Queen John Adam 526, QJA 526.

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She's valid. 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She has a warning for headlights in the last 12.

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0: You serve as a suspicious on 4th Avenue East by the football field. You can put your alarms for now.
1: Jennifer, what was your location?
0: 4th Avenue East by the football field for the high school.
1: Jennifer.
0: You add that 28 to the call, please.
1: Jennifer.

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0: 791, 797. We're taking a call for a fight in the parking lot of Yanqing.
1: Anyone? Physical or verbal?
0: Currently, it's verbal.

0: 781. 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
1: What's going on?
0: Copy.

ambulance one, ambulance one, in the Yinchen parking lot, 1105 North 2nd Street, Yinchen, 1105 North 2nd Street. Officers are out with a female, pension breathing. She's requesting to be checked out from a disturbance. Time is 09.

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0: 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Can you run a CH for prior domestic on him, please?
1: 10-4.

0: or 407 traffic. Highway 67 west of the roundabout with Illinois plate. It'll be vertical, Frank Paul 333426. Again, that's P33426, Highway 67 west of the roundabout.
1: Highway 61 at the roundabout. He's having at the roundabout.

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1: B-16.
0: Yeah, 2nd Avenue South on Mill Creek Parkway with Illinois Edward David, 54654, ED54654 through Illinois 2nd Avenue South on Mill Creek Parkway.
1: 2nd Avenue South on Mill Creek.

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listed units, if you want to take a look at CFS 595, suicidal subject. She's also a missing juvenile.

0: 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Can put me in the area of the South Bridge for that call.
1: 10-4.
2: P-16, same traffic.
1: 10-4.
0: Lawson, 4-3.
1: Go ahead.
0: In reference to this suicidal subject's call, I'm going to check on under the viaduct just in case.

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1: 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Lost under 816.
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1: 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And 4, if we could start that process, that'd be great.
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1: 24, you can put me back to
0: Okay. Let's 8 for 24.

0: like she's in and out of consciousness, and based on the pills she's taken, just get her checked out.
1: 10-4. And just to clarify your location, under the South Bridge on 2nd, South 2nd Street.
0: 10-4. If they come down 2nd Street, that's going to be the easiest bet for them.
1: 10-4.

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1: 8th
0: Avenue South and South 2nd Street for a juvenile female going in and out of consciousness, possible overdose. Again, 8th Avenue South and South 2nd Street. Timeout 233.

0: 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Go ahead.
1: 600 block of 16th place on Iowa plate. KAJ 367, King Adam John 367, 600 block of 16th place.
0: Copy, 600 block, 16th place.
2: Boston, Amos 1 en route, 8th Avenue South, South Center Street, detective.
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1: 10-4.
0: Thank you.
1: Duet ambulance, Duet ambulance. You're requested for Cedar County for a paramedic tier. They're at 604 Washington Avenue in Loudoun. 604 Washington Avenue in Loudoun for a 52-year-old male having severe back pain, unable to move. They said they're going to be headed towards Duet Hospital. MS 256.

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0: Well, for some reason, registration. Go ahead. We're from Haven Mary, 760. I'm 760.
1: Your traffic was broken up. I'm going to need a repeat.
0: Ocean David Mary, 762, ODM, 762.
1: Got it that time. I'll add it.
0: Yeah, thank you.

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0: I believe they were on scene. I can check with Cedar County to see where they're at right now.
1: 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We're almost a week.
0: Copy.

0: 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In 604 Washington Avenue? Washington Avenue in Loudoun.
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1: We're on scene in Clarence and there's already Loudon. There's nobody on scene.
0: Copy, I'll check with them again.

0: 7253, Lost Hunter.
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0: Just making sure. Did you make contact with the first responders on scene there?
1: Yeah, we had some spreader out of the fire department there and told us they were already en route, so maybe in Wheatland or something we'll meet up with them.
0: Copy. Cedar County said they were just east of Loudoun, and they said they were going to turn their lights on.
1: Copy. Thank you.

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0: We're going to be clear of the 1000 block Highway 30 and route to Dwight ER. Not emergent.
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0: In 3200 block, Highway 30, Highway 28, Henry, Adam, Tom, Ocean, Frank, Frank, repeating, Henry, Adam, Tom, Ocean, Frank, Frank, 3200 block, Highway 30.
1: 3200 block, Highway 30?

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1: 806, go ahead.
0: Have you tried getting a hold of the RO? It looks like he lives in the area.
1: What? My partner has called him several times. There's no answer. Goes to voicemail.
0: Informed.

Ambulance 2, you need to respond. 202 South 5th Street, repeating 202 South 5th Street, be for a 58-year-old female, conscious and breathing, fall victim outside with an ankle injury. EMD code is 17 Alpha 2, suffix G George, repeating 202 South 5th Street.

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1: Company 1 is going to clear 308 South 5th. We'll be also in Route 202 South 5th. Taxi.
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0: 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The address is going to be 563 and a half, and he is awake and will move his truck.
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1: Did you say this patient was outside?
0: 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I'm on a phone call, but my partner can call him back.

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1: Copy, 25. 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Been parked there for at least 45 minutes, occupied by one male in the passenger seat.
0: 10-4.

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0: What was the run number for the call at 308 South 5th?
1: Twenty five forty one two five four one.

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1: 10-4, thanks. Well, I know it's correct.

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You're needed 238 4th Avenue North, apartment 304. 238 4th Avenue North, apartment 304. 66-year-old female, constant breathing, possible stroke. 238 4th Avenue North, apartment 304. I'll start a timeout, 810.

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0: Speed 11, I'm assigning you the traffic hazard.
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0: Los Angeles, one is unseen. Told of the property manager because she's not able to unlock her door. We couldn't get a hold of the property manager named Rochelle. We had to leave a message. Door is deadbolt locked as well as chain link locked. 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
1: Go ahead.
0: Do you need us to bring anything up with us?
1: Stand by. We're at the door. We have the knox box, Steve.
0: Copy. Standing by.

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1: Hi, Ed.
2: When I used to, I copied that you added some notes. 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
1: 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I added notes if you can remove that NTO.
0: Copy.

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1: 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Still trying to make entry.
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3: Name's Mike. He will give me more information. He's 1056. Says that there's some type of a domestic at the bus stop at 6th Avenue South and 2nd Street. A gray SUV. Male jumped on the roof of the car and then she drove off and he fell off or something. I can see it from here. I don't see anything going on right now. And my complaint is westbound.

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1: No one over here seen any fight. There's nobody in the parking lot.
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1: Copy, 200 block 6th Avenue South.
0: He wasn't causing a problem, but he's highly 56. I'm walking over there.
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0: 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Repeating, Paul Union, Lincoln, 855, 1900 block, Highway 61.
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0: It's showing a valid Class C, restrictions B boy. It's showing two speeds in the past 12. There's no pitcher.
1: 10-4, what's the name of it?
0: Phonetically spelling, first name is A. Adam, L. Lincoln, E. Edward, J. John, O. Ocean. Last name is, first name is C. Charles, A. Adam, L. Lincoln, I. Ida, X-ray, T. Tom, O. Ocean. And last, second last name is Valdez.
1: Thank you.

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1: 25.
0: I'll be out at the intersection of 3rd Avenue North. Sorry, 2nd Avenue North and North 4th Street. With Iowa plate, John Frank Frank, 923, JFF, 923.
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1: 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Queen King Young, 412, QKY, 412.
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Caller is the property owner. This is a vacant residence. He has not been through the property.

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1: I'm sorry, 2322 traffic.
0: You go with traffic.
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1: 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Now he's diabetic as well.

0: Sorry, we've had several calls in a short period of time. What is the DL number that you need?
1: It's on the registered owner of the GLP 158.
0: Copy.

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0: It's on negative in safety, negative local, valet, class C, no restrictions, negative endorsements, records clerk.
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0: 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I'll be the last car today.
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0: 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Can you just put that girl, Mr. Effect, to waiting? I'll take care of it shortly.
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0: 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L Lincoln 988867, Illinois, Highway 30, 130th Avenue.
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0: 26 for 3. Did you copy that?
1: 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I'll give him a call.
0: That'll work. Thanks.

0: 17 or 18, name and date of birth, Illinois. Law Center, 1351 en route. Name is spelled Iona D. David O. Ocean, M. Mary A. Adam R. Robert. First name, M. Mary O. Ocean, H. Henry A. Adam, M. Mary E. Edward D. David. No middle initial. Date of birth, 1982-0404. Fourth month, fourth day, 1982, Illinois.
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1: 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Her husband's there, but he's unable to assist her up.
0: Copy.

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Shona Valley, Class A Adam, expiring 4/27 through Illinois. 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
0: Give me the 2400 block of 130th Ave with Mary John Charles, 967, MJC 967, 2400 block, 130th Ave.
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0: 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Shota, Ballet Class C, Charles, no correction restriction, B-Boy, negative endorsement. 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
2: In the 600 block, South 4th Street, on Ida Nora Young, 915, INY 915, 600 block, South 4th. Actually, I think we're going to go into the 400 block, 5th Avenue South.
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2: 400 block, 7th, 7th Avenue South.
1: Copy, 400 block of 7th Avenue South.

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1: 15, 17 fairway drives, and you had 2 and 4 on that as well.
0: Well, center 27 will be on that as well.
2: Center 23, 23 traffic. We're on traffic at the 2200 block, 230th Avenue, Illinois plate, Frank Adam 49914. Repeating, Frank Adam 49914.
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1: In the 400 block of 6th Avenue South on Queen Young Robert 341, QYR 341, 400 block 6th Avenue South.
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0: Go ahead.
1: Speeding northbound Highway 61, northbound Highway 61, of 8 miles before the Jackson County line. The report of a semi was losing boards. He pulled over in Maquoketa, but was afraid there may be a road hazard with debris on the roadway. Northbound Highway 61, approximately 8 miles south of Maquoketa.

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1: So Fifth Street at the intersection of 9th Avenue South, out with Iowa Plate, Ocean Adam 160, Ocean Adam 160.
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0: 25, go ahead, traffic.
1: 700 block, South 5th Street. Iowa plate, Langan David Sam, 359, LDS, 359, 700 block, South 5th Street.
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1: 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Could you repeat?
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1: 2323, go ahead.
0: Highway 61 exit ramp to 136. Iowa plate, Nora Union Henry 929, NUH 929, 61 exit ramp to Highway 136.
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1: Hey, Highway 67, 9th Street. Center 2323, DL, check to Iowa by number.

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2: This is in Central Square, Zerker. You want to take a look at them and see if that's something you want to handle or if I should give to an officer?

0: working on 5695. Looks like 5698 may require some more follow-up. If you want to sign that, I'm also out with a separate lobby traffic, but I'll take care of the documentation.
1: Copy. I'll create a call for service for your lobby traffic.
0: No, you're good. I'll take care of it.
1: Copy that. Thank you.

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0: Center 721 traffic. Corner block 6 South 4th Street, Queen Henry William 084QHW 084 400 block. Correction, 600 block South 4th Street. 600 block South 4th.
1: Copy. 600 block South 4th Street.

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1: 23, 23.
0: Mile marker 155, Highway 61.
2: Hello?
0: Northbound, I'll get your plate here in a second.

0: 23, the Wisconsin plates can be Sam Frank 2279 instead of C. Charles before the Sam Frank 2279 Wisconsin.
1: Copy, northbound, Highway 61, mile marker 155.

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0: Comes back to a Michael Truong of El Paso, Texas, showing valid DL Class C Charles M. Mary with a with restriction A with corrective lenses, negative NCIC.
1: Thank you. Law Center 721, Trevor. Yeah, I'm traffic in the 400 block of 6th Avenue South on Frank Boy George 456, FBG 456.
0: Copy, 400 block, 6th Avenue South.

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0: 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Corner block of 6th Avenue South on Iowa Personalized. Henry King, Sam, Paul, Union, Boy, HKS, PUV, 400 block, 6th Avenue South.
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The Ambits, 1317 South 17th Street. The Ambits, 1317 South 17th Street. They're calling commercial burglar alarm on the front door.

0: 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At the high school in Comanche with Paul Edward Paul 491, PEP 491, high school in Comanche.
1: Copy, high school in Comanche.

Ambulance 3, you're near 1100 One Mile Road, 1100 One Mile Road, Thompson Prison. This is for a 39-year-old female, possibly anaphylactic shock. 1100 One Mile Road at the Thompson Prison. You'll be Tucker 2, I'll start timeout, 1321.

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0: 8:15, there's a wide load in Northbridge. I have not had a chance to contact Whiteside. 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
1: .406 is female, is valid. Class C Charles, no endorsement. SAM restriction. Expiration is 2032.
0: Copy. I see SR is required. Is that on file?
1: I believe it is. Typically, when it's not on file, that's clearly stated.
0: Copy. Thank you.
1: I'm sorry, you said ambulance 2?
2: Copy, ambulance 2.
1: Okay.

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1: 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He's going to be in the 2400 block of Highway 30. I'm going to go out with him in a second.
0: 10-4.

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1: 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I'll be going out with them at 2400 block Highway 30.
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0: 310, guys.
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0: Copy.
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1: Tower. Sure.

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1: 721, go right ahead, sir.
0: We'll be in the 300 block of 5th Avenue South on Queen Nora Sam 567, QNS 567, 300 block, 5th Avenue South.
1: Copy. 300 block, 5th Avenue South.

0: info check name, date of birth, two through Iowa, the last one through Iowa and Wisconsin.
1: Go with the Iowa first. Thank you.
0: My name is Collins. Charles Ocean Lincoln Lincoln Ida Nora Sam. First name is Don, D-O-N, middle initials and Mary. He's a junior. Date of birth 1998-09-01. 1998, ninth month, first day. Black male, Iowa.
1: Go with the Iowa first. Thank you.
0: Also going to be a Don Michael Collins, the senior, date of birth 1970, fourth month, 15th. They also black male through Iowa.
1: Copy. That wasn't the one you wanted through Wisconsin also?
0: No, I have two through Iowa and one through Iowa and Wisconsin. So I'll give you the Wisconsin one next when you're ready.
1: Right. Go right ahead.
0: Last name's Harris. Henry, Adam, Robert, Robert, Ida, Sam. First name is going to be Robert, Edward, Nora, Ida, Tom, Adam. No middle initial. Date of birth 1990-09-24. 1990,
1: 9th month, 24th day.
0: Female.
1: Copy. And that was through Wisconsin and Iowa, correct?
0: Yeah, the Harris subject is through both.
1: Copy.

0: But
1: Michael Collins Jr. showing valid Class C, no endorsements or restrictions, past 12 improper use of registration, negative NCIC. The other subject on senior is ID only, showing ID only. And the third subject, Renita Harris, showing valid in Wisconsin. There is a non-extraditable warrant, in-state pickup only for battery property theft. That's in-state only.
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0: 310, Vail. Sonoma Valley, Class C, no restrictions, negative endorsement, records cleared. To Ethan, Eden Braun.
1: Copy. What's the expiration on his plate?

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0: 813 and 11, disturb EDP person. South Mill Creek Parkway, there by Clinton Auto Group, report of a subject pulled over with an out-of-control juvenile. Subject in the vehicle is screaming and yelling. The juvenile is a Logan Harrison, 13-year-old, in a black GMC Acadia.
1: Boston, 806?
0: 806, go ahead.
1: Everything's 10-4 here. I'll be 10-8 and headed to disturbance.
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1: Copy, 1700 block, Highway 67.

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1: 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John Frank Frank 923. Repeating, John Frank Frank 923. Deer Creek Road and Highway 67.
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1: 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He's in the passenger.
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1: 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Repeating, Mary Robert Sam, 31 Adam, 1600 Block, Highway 30.
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1: 10-4, 10-2, thanks. Under 2323, you got a 27 through Iowa number.
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1: 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Happy tonight.
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0: 8:15, Law Center. Eight fifteen. Are you able to handle that call that you put to as a scheduled call at 213 Third Avenue North about a trailer being parked on private property? She returned home and needs it ticketed so she can have it towed.
1: Yeah, you can put me in row.
0: Copy.

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0: 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Would you PBX Kim at the office?
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2: Copy.
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0: At Shell South, 1003 8th Avenue South.
1: Okay. All right.
0: Hispanic male is acting confused. Clerk thinks somebody needs to check on him. In his 60s, wearing a gray shirt and gray PJ bottoms, waving people down. He did buy beer from the gas station. But caller didn't think he was intoxicated, just confused.
1: Yeah.

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1: 745, go ahead.
0: Reference that welfare, I'll be out. That subject, we're in front of the high school.
1: Copy, sir. Out in front of the high school.

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0: Last name Flores, Frank Lincoln, Ocean Robert Edward Sam, first name Santiago, Sam Adam Nora Tom, Ida Adam George Ocean, initial J. John, date of birth 1963-3263-32 through Iowa.
1: Bye.

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0: Santiago Flores is showing ID only. 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
1: 10-4. Lawson, you want to dispatch an ambulance to our location, complaining of being dizzy and lightheaded.
0: Copy.

Send an ambulance to the ambulance two. You're needed in front of Clinton High School. In front of Clinton High School, it's a 63-year-old male, constant breathing, experiencing some dizziness and lightheadedness. In front of Clinton High School, he's out with officers. Left hand timeout, 1603.

0: ambulance to en route. 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
1: Copy. Initially was at Shell, but now they are down the road on 8th Avenue South in front of the high school. Copy.
0: Copy. In front of the high school.
2: Are you going into the law center?
0: I am.
2: Some committal paperwork there for a person in Delmar. Could you pick it up? Kim was going to leave it out on one of the desks there.
0: Careful.

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0: You serve me another call for service for lobby traffic at 29.
1: Copy. Would you be vexed in regards to your last lobby traffic?
0: Regards the same subjects, but different situation.
1: Copy, and I just have a question on the victim's name. If you give me a call on that.
0: Thank you.

0: Sure.
1: Yeah. Well,
2: Seven 45, go ahead.
1: 563-206-1120. 563-206-1120. I don't have a name. All I have is a note that says home.
2: Copy.

0: 7:45, Santiago lived at a sober living house that is at 1515 9th Street Northwest, but she stated he moved. Believes he lives now at 805 South 15th Street. She was going to call the program director at Tina Cahoon. I listed the number in the call screen.
1: 10-4. We're just trying to figure out if he's going to end up getting transported or if we're going to have somebody come pick him up.
2: Yeah.
0: Copy. I did put Tina's number in there if you want to give her a call.
1: 10-4.

0: 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I'm going to be assigning you to the standby property.
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0: 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Could you just email that to me, please?
1: Copy.

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0: Suspicious vehicle parked on alongside a gravel road, no one around. There's no plates on it. 1500 Black Highway 1500 Black 132nd Avenue. 1500 Black 132nd Avenue, Lost Nation. Parked on the gravel road, it'd be a white Chevy Malibu with no plates, no one around.
1: Good luck.

0: 23-22-28 on Lincoln John, Lincoln 083, LJL 083. Could you email that to me also, please?
1: Copy.

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Copy.

0: happened in Scott County. Did they say if the suspect vehicle was heading eastbound on 30 or did it continue northbound 61?
1: Six, eight, 13, checking your status.
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1: Good.
0: Could you take a look at call for service 5773? I put all the information in there. I just don't know how you want to handle it. Thank you. Yeah.

0: 2325, Law Center. I'm going to sign the hit and run. See if it picks up.
1: Can you clarify if that happened in Scott County? Go ahead. So I called the complaint quick. He said that it happened closer to the Long Grove exit and that he originally called Scott County and they transferred him to us. And I told him that they would probably have to handle the accident report. He was unsure whether it went in any direction after the pigtail, so that's why I was on here on 30. So
2: 10-4.

0: 726, you can disregard it. We're going to... So they called and said that they told him to go back to them to make out the report.
1: 10-4.

Ambulance 2, you are needed to 1915 Glendale Road, 1915 Glendale Road for a 66-year-old female conscious of breathing, unable to get inside her home due to weakness. Dispatch code 26 Adam 05. Well, send a timeout 1649.

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2: 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I'll have a 27 through Illinois. My number.
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3: 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Could you repeat the number?
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0: From what we know now, scrapes on his knees and his legs were paging out from mechanism of injury. 9th Avenue North and North 2nd Street. We talk group 2, Los Angeles timeout, 1652.
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1: Go ahead for Company 2.
0: Company 2, reporting party, which was a patient, just called back. Her adult daughter was able to get her inside. She says you can disregard.
1: Copy that. Disregard. Company 2 back in service.
0: Copy. Are you still wanting a run number?
2: Los Angeles 1 is in route in 9th Avenue North, North 2nd Street.
1: Yes, we'll still have a run number for that.
0: 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Copy, you're up.

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1: 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Any luck on that, Ben?
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1: Right. It was last registered through Illinois, expiring in 22, on a white 2008 Chevy four-door to Ashley Paxton out of Kewaunee.
0: 10 more.

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0: Last name Campbell, Charles Adam, Mary, Paul Boy, Edward Lincoln Lincoln, first name Justin, common spelling, middle initial J, John. Date of birth is 2013, 06, 27, 2013, 6 month, 27th day.

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1: P45, can you copy Illinois DL by number? L Lincoln, 625-0177-6770, reporting, or repeating, L Lincoln, 625-0177-6770, being just added as a witness.
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1: That'll be me. I'll give you a call here in just a second.

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1: 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Can't get her back on the line.
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1: 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Something.

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0: 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He said that he rented out as an Airbnb, and the people who were staying there, their kid was messing with the alarm buttons, so everything's okay. 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
1: 10-4, I think I had the incorrect house before. None of the homes here are labeled, so when I talked to the neighbor, I got the right place now.

0: caller had anal contact order, would like another one put in place. She has pictures of injuries to her that he did a couple days ago. They were at this residence when she called.
1: Copy.
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0: 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They let me in. I secured the property. Everything's been due.
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I was anxious to that burglary from the vehicle.

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1: 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It'll be a theft of his guitar.
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0: Okay.

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1: Go ahead.
0: F1 here. There might be an amp as well.
1: Okay.

Well, I'll send her 23.5. I just added a name to the CFS that ends in 776. Could you run him, please, and attach his photo?

Ambulance 3, Ambulance 3, you're needed to 1701 13th Avenue North, room 507. Again, that's Eddington Place, room 507, 80-year-old male, conscious of breathing, male resident fell, injured hip, leg, and lower back. Dispatch code 178 Adam 02, G George, Law Center timeout 1842.

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1: 4-6.

Ambulance 1, Ambulance 1, you're needed for mutual aid. 19200 Elston Road, Apartment 108. 19200 Elston Road, Apartment 108 for a late 70s male, fall victim, unknown injuries. 19200 Elston Road, Apartment 108, lost time at 1849.

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1: Okay, I got it in as theft 4, so if you can just grab me a value.
0: Yeah, I'll put it 5, right?

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References CFS that I'm attached to. I added some notes. Can you forward this on to Jones County and have them check that address of the subject that's added? If they have any questions, they can call me.